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5: 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This advertisement has been vetted and approved by the Gaming Commission of Ghana. Bet responsibly, not for persons below the age of 18. Gaming can be addictive.
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Nya, new chair, aye, and she left with Tradium Ponce. I think any partial banner, nothing would do. I'm sure who's you, now Pompaya, Tradium Ponce, which now I say, I'm so. And you posted your wedding, and I hear Paul. And then, you're ready when you're for Mr. Henry, a month for foreign, I would jam. And then, and I, Japa, and ya, and Finchia, and your son, just 70 years. Oh, no, the CEO of Foreign Gas Limited. Na birthday wish we every would them can need we you didn't point and chain all right you didn't Mrs. Ajua Mante Ofori and a fey woman would you be we are Dr. Abel Ofori Mrs. Adelaide Amankwa Dr. Na Adaku and a fey Pastor George Amankwa if you want an anomaly nada Mukeshia I wish you a happy happy happy birthday we almost mentioned a happy FM because if you about to tell you na me mo tirim kwa Nigeria, almost a gunshot. 17 I feel crying. Where's who I get the moon? I dress a chair, I always see Tian. And it's happy, happy, happy birthday. No more dust shrunk, Emma. Emma, you set up with Dean.

I catch you say, Pierce Cadia, Metro, the Minchel fake, and the fake, dear Debbie Debbie Dra. Metro, what dear, what to have been your son for supper. Now say, soon, so I had to turn near the AD, and more be my funny, Zabia, my Michelle. I want more a crop by my woundy. 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Rock off us and cracker a car, but we want to be a year, Mr. Manamanessa. And you won't see Lizzie Shetonka, Lizzie Shetop. And on I say, I'm much too often to cry now, which is a William Abom a commodore. 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We been here at our shops at the supermarket. I been a bit warm. We go buy some jollof wolf here in Jagu and Ebu. We here no do do man. Now our friend number now we be a bro. 0501 683 344 0501 683 344 And I said 0501 550 999 0501 550 999

0: 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friend so and your friend say VR me say VR and I said GR imagine eh what be imagine penalty no
1: try
0: oh lulu
1: South Africa for na and airboy in there
0: ai and for na show mo one mo share first minute in the fifth minute mo share first go in the fifth minute and for na share back na sisi a sasa ka player na share da bobo na bo and for na player back on sa ne sa na da form ne say
1: be on sa
0: it on be penalty I hope say enche we na chair yeah we ba say no because adia we wo share be shibu we dey hey, oh, hey, hey, hey, where the Italy player to keep go? Ebeche, wash your back. I'm didn't do it. One ever boy. What they say? Yo, what they better say?
1: Hey, Africa,
0: senior. What should I be shimmy? Me, yum. Penalty, pa. Hey, wash your. Hey, wash your. Oh, wash your. Hey, who won the edge? South Africa shall win the edge. Who won the edge? Oh, Frokonua! I didn't see it coming. I was here, Mopa was straight. Bafana, Bafana. I didn't have one. What they say, I'm Bodekaya.
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1: Now, yes, no, another day, I'm going. 1 point, I'm going.
0: One. What was your boy? 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

0: na share that's what chebo no want chebo no wa bo bo ne bo ne sa adi ashe me papa neni je adje pa o fese ta ta ta ta fi ei na botre penalty. 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
0: Almost shedda. 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I'm already on a few minutes. 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What will you bet me at the canal? I am the draw. Never one one number more penalties, and I send the more penalties. 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Where we in the room? 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

0: 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Eje na wo mu chire yi. 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Heat. Iba South Africa for show wa hun odin o. Omo ti mi possessive boy ni ye. Ibi an ton che. They are doing well. Aso omo take kan wey e na omo sprint na koso. Go back to your country. Critical. And go for no more. Go on. Move forward. Seize that here. Come say. Chase yourself. Chase one you. Oh, my body. Get up and push. Come on. Hey, my good form. Hey, sorry. The time when you want. Sorry, sorry. Go. Man, in our own. What is that? Sit. Hey. Nipa does any vow back up in the world. Dim. Where is it? I'm about. I'm going to go to the house. Who disrespect the referee now today? Obey and watch your card. I know you're banned into the woman now. Cabra! You are disrespecting the referee. Don't do that. Who are you? Number 10, Jesse. And then, no. When you qualify, you are banned into the park. So, hey. Referee, or you are on the red card. Oh, yes, I'm going to go and have a decent woman. Go! Oh, there be Emfa, Emfa. Oh, Emfa, Emfa. Emfa, Emfa, Emfa, Emfa. Oh, Emfa. Obi 89 minutes oh. Hey, 89 minutes oh. And for 4 minutes, I'm going to 2 1 and 9. Hey, wait. I'm four. Hi. Mom, call it down, boy. Maya, mom. Pass it. Okay. Red for no more. No, so what? Bafana. Hey, the referee, no, who? Yankee, what's the other national way? One, I born no dear, not there. Hey, crutch it. Born no dear, not there. Yankee, you're the other there. We are just waiting out there, Rabbanana. We went through one of our trend of the other year. Every so we would open in there, Rabbon, you're the other radio. I have to say, aha, extra time, 7 minutes. And the Abusia, you didn't even have a comment to the idea. South Africa versus CZT. Edinia, what is saying? Chesia, mo. Onu pro nindin omanya ome obi paye dia center free kick omanya free kick wa wono tente eh nya bo tire mo kwade da bo na ba 22 jesi afa bodo o afa bodo na ekwa offside na o ekwa offside offside wa ekwa offside okay jesi ni say you swa jeno coach no coach and see you swag then okay offside in any oh me body dine mama number 22 jesse no body dine mama susek and there was your four aye extra minutes no woman bomu 1 minute 25 seconds South Africa versus chess check it for whatever Bonnie Ocosso, is a 1-1. Why never shall one look at South Africa for one? Hey, what channel on the 24? Come on. come on, let's go last. That days are dangerous. And they're cost we. But fana bafana for one share back with your body a brain. Okita board will push you. Eh, number 20, ready, number 25. On my pass here, number 4.
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0: Hey! That form. Okay, push. What's your mother brand will be also Bob wanna quit chair then? Hey. Go down. South Africa, what a piano. Is there another corner, ba? Another corner. I was saying, why are you checking here? I was saying, I'm in trauma, I didn't check my trauma, so I was saying. It's one of the boys in the choir, one of the choir. Okay. Pronto, Williams. Number one. Hey, okay, bana sumwana. Oh, why will you? Oh, my first day, one, obana. Go back. Go back to your country. You want to win the World Cup with this match? Yeah, I can go there. You who team will cry? What it? We didn't go never come one more.
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0: That's because one day Bob won the camera. One more Bob won the camera. Check if one or so. I'm wish I'm red and black jersey. They say, boy, never check for one and Sam. When you push the time, I was sure. When you have quack, bass, one more. Oh, one point to the one that quite I want to study Bono. Study Bono. We go. Oh, my break. Okay. Go! Watch a bono. Utrim, number 17. Go back to your country. Go back. You don't want foreigners in your country. What are you doing on a foreign man's land? Go back. South Africa, fuck with a bono. They are in possession. Check if one had you. Okay, now. Who push it? Natime, I can strap. Oh, I didn't need. What we call Breno, we are Seno. Eddie Ukraine. 1 minute more. I can see my back. Hey, salary cover. Yamre. Over here, break. Number 10, you can have one. We're ready to box it in. I pass you 25. Vashana. Over here. Enu. Yeah. Modiba. Number 6, Jesse. Modiba. Wait, I can 1 minute. Bena, referee, I'm gonna be a move.
1: 98.9.
0: I was here, I was saying. Ebe 1-1. Oh, fro. Ebe 1-1. Oh, extra time now. Swear we are coming 20 seconds. Never fear. Bona bemu. Oma, we set time now. Swear we are to Omo Bim Bim Bor. Bobia, hey. I'm stopping now. Number 21, Jesse, South Africa. Go get a bono. What do you catch here? What's wrong? Whiny. Number 14, Jesse, South Africa. Of the body, dear girl. Push. Last seconds are dangerous. Number four. Well, pass here, my keep panel. When we said, yeah, ready and chibia. Now, if you are Shana Bay and chibia.
2: Hey, awesome. Yes, was then. I'm so sad before.
0: Hey, chibia, I don't know if you are Shana Bay. What is what? And so, hey, oh, referee Shabay. Pampara, papa. Agurane gu. Ebusia. South Africa, ne. What's your form? Check form. I'm going to say. Chazia. Midem refi. Oh, we need to say, this is Sian. I'm ever. South Africa. Bafana. Any check, chia. Hey. Chess chia. Hey, Eddie Benny. Now I didn't know if I was in the kitchen. This is consonant Musa. Chessia. 1-1. South Africa 1. Chessia 1. Chessia 4. And who born? Let's say, Omedin Kunimavi. Almost your first go in the first 5 minutes. You don't feel say, and why don't know? Now so, mean Omegopia no Mungo. And then you was almost three matches. Obi and Quenyam and Amino Eco and Quenyam. 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Play smart and win big this World Cup. Hey, so I'm 6 years ago. Hey, whoa. Maybe South Africa for a chat and I'm 6 years ago. Hey, whoa. I'm a time master. Me, the Moosey and Yami, I do my watching now. Yeah, but I'm about to twice watching it. If you had a special, you know, until the bones are rotten. Me, did you queer sick car? Hey, pretty much one from you, queer cash. Me, producer Lulu. And I'm a DJ, you'll be DJ, Trinity Gang to the get that. Yeah, the other day, you ready, yeah, baby. You want me to be my middle for? Because what I want to be, my car, Mojilo, my salam. Bye bye.
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